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Nita Baker on 94.7 WELK. Great to have you along on this Tuesday. I've got music coming up from Genesis Berlin. They are stacked, racked, and ready to rock. This is Dan and Shay.

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DeBarge, Rhythm of the Night, 94.7 WELK, Elkin's Greatest Hits. Thanks for coming along for the ride here on a Tuesday. Yours truly until the midnight hour. Hey, don't forget, West Virginia's largest online auction is back. It's less than a week away. Starts at 9 a.m. Monday, June 1st, and lasts through the 5th, and that is it. I think it's 5 o'clock on the 5th. The final ones will end. So head to wvbargains.com. 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

0: 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Working our way toward 9 o'clock here on a Tuesday. After the break, Backstreet Boys. I've got Neil Diamond. 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

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Selkin's Greatest Hits as we roll into the 9 o'clock hour. Aerosmith coming up. Stephanie Mills. 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

WELK. Roger in on a Tuesday evening. We're into the 10 o'clock hour. Got them stacked, racked, and ready to rock. Music from Simple Minds coming up. Also, Christopher Cross. And this is Keith Urban.

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0: Four seasons. Oh, what a night. December 1963. For me, I'm probably around December 1978. Coming up, music from Sarah Bareilles. We got some Steve Winwood for you, too. Cranking them out on a Tuesday at 94.7 WELK, Elkin's greatest hits.
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4: Here's the Metro News AccuWeather forecast. Tonight, expect cloudy skies with a chance of a thunderstorm in some areas and fog developing late at night. The temperature will drop to 61. Moving on to tomorrow, anticipate overcast skies with high humidity levels. There will be a few showers throughout the day, along with the possibility of a severe thunderstorm bringing heavy rainfall. This could lead to reduced visibility and water ponding on roads. The high temperature will reach 74. For weather anytime, download the AccuWeather app. For Metro News, I'm meteorologist Jason Caterina.
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0: Steve Winwood and roll with it, baby. 94.7 WELK. Time flies when you're having fun. Whitney Houston coming up, Bee Gees, Peter Cetera, but I'm about ready to hit the door. It's been fun, but I'm done. I'm gone. I'm history. I'm a ghost. I'm out of here. Back tomorrow night. We'll do it all again. I hope you'll join me. And be careful out there, my friends. I do want you to come back. 94.7 WELK. Have a great night.
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2: 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But my coworkers talked me into sticking around and working part-time. 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

0: Rod Stewart, and Some Guys Have All the Luck. All right, well, this is certainly sad. I don't know if you were a Doctor Who fan or not, but Who's star, Michael Keating, he passed away the other day. Yeah, the Doctor Who star was 79 years old.
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0: Dance Dancing Queen from ABBA, or ABBA if you prefer. Well, the stats are in from Memorial Day weekend, and it was the busiest Memorial Day weekend in American history. Yeah, despite the ridiculous gas prices, 45 million Americans traveled 50 miles or more away from their homes over the holiday weekend.
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2: Here's a look at your AccuWeather forecast. A flash flood watch remains in effect through late Wednesday night as heavy rainfall continues across the region. For these early morning hours, expect showers and possibly a thunderstorm with mostly cloudy skies and a low around 61. Later on today brings more showers and thunderstorms with a high near 75. Showers and storms continue tonight before tapering off after 3 a.m. For Thursday, a few isolated showers are possible through the afternoon with a high near 76. By Thursday night, skies will become mostly clear with a low around 50.
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0: He is Corey Hart and Sunglasses at Night. All right, well, we're not getting the reason why, but I'm sure we will at some point. If you're a fan of Mobland, you should be aware that Tom Hardy has apparently been fired from that show. You know, with production completed on season 2, the Paramount Plus crime drama, the Oscar-nominated actor will not be appearing in a potential third season, should it happen.
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2: Here's a look at your AccuWeather forecast. A flash flood watch remains in effect through late Wednesday night as heavy rainfall continues across the region. For these early morning hours, expect showers and possibly a thunderstorm with mostly cloudy skies and a low around 61. Later on today brings more showers and thunderstorms with a high near 75. Showers and storms continue tonight before tapering off after 3 a.m. For Thursday, a few isolated showers are possible through the afternoon with a high near 76. By Thursday night, skies will become mostly clear with a low around 50.
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0: there, the Eurythmics is Sweet Dreams. All right, well, I thought this was kind of interesting. They're calling it dateflation, but according to a new survey, depending on what generation you're from, corresponds with how much money you're willing to spend on a date. Millennials apparently on average spend $252 on a date. That seems like a lot. 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

0: is Fleetwood Mac and Don't Stop. Well, thanks for having us on. And Kyle Busch's wife and kids got honored on Sunday at the Coca-Cola 600, just days, of course, after Kyle passed away from severe pneumonia and sepsis at just the age of 41.
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2: Here's a look at your AccuWeather forecast. A flash flood watch remains in effect through late Wednesday night as heavy rainfall continues across the region. For these early morning hours, expect showers and possibly a thunderstorm with mostly cloudy skies and a low around 61. Later on today brings more showers and thunderstorms with a high near 75. Showers and storms continue tonight before tapering off after 3 a.m. For Thursday, a few isolated showers are possible through the afternoon with a high near 76. By Thursday night, skies will become mostly clear with a low around 50.
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0: It's Papa Don't Preach from Madonna. All right, well, it happened yesterday. Apparently, President Trump went to Walter Reed Hospital for his third scheduled medical checkup in the past 13 months.
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2: Here's a look at your AccuWeather forecast. A flash flood watch remains in effect through late Wednesday night as heavy rainfall continues across the region. For these early morning hours, expect showers and possibly a thunderstorm with mostly cloudy skies and a low around 61. Later on today brings more showers and thunderstorms with a high near 75. Showers and storms continue tonight before tapering off after 3 a.m. For Thursday, a few isolated showers are possible through the afternoon with a high near 76. By Thursday night, skies will become mostly clear with a low around 50.
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0: 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I'm just going to let you use your imagination as to where she was smuggling the bottle of wine.
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0: George Benson, and Turn Your Love Around. All right, well, I don't know if you heard about this, but apparently Douglas Shep McCain, the oldest son of late Senator John McCain's seven kids, yeah, he passed away suddenly last week. Douglas was only 66.
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0: in Chicago, and If You Leave Me Now. All right, well, some people are just a special kind of crazy. Did you hear about this guy who got arrested after cutting down nets at a pickleball facility? The man said he damaged the nets because his summer was, quote, ruined after he suffered a pickleball injury at a local park.
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2: Here's a look at your AccuWeather forecast. A flash flood watch remains in effect through late Wednesday night as heavy rainfall continues across the region. For these early morning hours, expect showers and possibly a thunderstorm with mostly cloudy skies and a low around 61. Later on today brings more showers and thunderstorms with a high near 75. Showers and storms continue tonight before tapering off after 3 a.m. For Thursday, a few isolated showers are possible through the afternoon with a high near 76. By Thursday night, skies will become mostly clear with a low around 50.
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0: Michael Jackson and Sir Paul and The Girl Is Mine. My name is Scott. Thanks for having us on as we try to fire up that Wednesday around here, heading up on the top of the hour. Well, did you hear about this New York Times survey that was done the other day? Yeah, it found that 61% of people have apparently changed their habits in recent months, either giving up certain products or reducing the amount of groceries they're buying when they go grocery shopping.
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3: 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But my coworkers talked me into sticking around and working part-time. 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

0: And Sade and the Sweetest Tambu on 94.7 WELK. Well, good morning. Thanks for having us on as we try to fire up that Wednesday around here. And we'll help you do it with the Bird's House of Donuts morning show back on at the top of the hour from 6 until 10. And also hoping you do it, remember, 34 different flavors of donuts waiting for you at Bird's House of Donuts at 224 Davis Avenue.
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2: Here's a look at your AccuWeather forecast. A flash flood watch remains in effect through late Wednesday night as heavy rainfall continues across the region. For these early morning hours, expect showers and possibly a thunderstorm with mostly cloudy skies and a low around 61. Later on today brings more showers and thunderstorms with a high near 75. Showers and storms continue tonight before tapering off after 3 a.m. For Thursday, a few isolated showers are possible through the afternoon with a high near 76. By Thursday night, skies will become mostly clear with a low around 50.
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0: They're the Eagles, and I can't tell you why. My name is Scott, heading up on the top of the hour. All right, well, ladies, is this true with you? I was just reading that about 17% of women around the country say that if they see a guy driving a sports car, it is a sure sign of insecurity.
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1: West Virginia Metro News. I'm Chris Lawrence. An investigation underway after a federal inmate has died.
2: A 46-year-old inmate from Florida reportedly died at USP Hazleton Monday evening. Officials say 46-year-old Cecil Buckner was found unresponsive in a cell block. Guards began life-saving measures until EMS crews arrived. Buckner was pronounced dead at the prison by EMS crews. He was serving more than 30 years for robbery out of Florida and had been at Hazleton since March 18th of this year. I'm Mike Nolting for WVMetroNews.com.
1: A federal judge wants to see more information about a new financing plan announced by the family business of Senator Jim Justice. The companies claim that they've secured the financing to resolve a conflict over control of the Greenbrier Hotel with current debt holder White Sulphur Springs Holdings. Brad McElhaney reports it's said to be enough to satisfy the debt.
3: The lawyers for the justices say it's around $500 million. It's up to $500 million that the justices could get from whoever this new lender is.
1: But the current lender, a company associated with Omni Hotels and Resorts, is raising doubts about the deal in a federal lawsuit. In Huntington, two police officers had to be treated for dog bites Thursday. The officers responded to a disturbance in the parking lot of a Family Dollar, and as they were getting the two suspects under control, the dog of one of them jumped out of a car window and attacked, biting the two officers. 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

0: Wake up! 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Oh, come on, use your head! 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
1: There he goes again. 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
2: That's what Liam wants.
1: That's what we all want.
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4: 30 counties of the state are under a flash flood watch through late tonight. Meteorologist Joe Curtis says the ground is saturated after days of rain.
5: There are localized areas that, for example, saw 3 or 3.5 inches over the past week. So those little pinpoint areas where heavy thunderstorms rolled through, those areas might be at a higher risk. But overall, in general, a lot of us have some risk.
4: After today, though, a long dry spell expected. From the Metro News Anchor Desk, I'm Chris Lawrence.
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7: Here's the Metro News AccuWeather forecast. Today, expect thick cloud cover and high humidity with a few showers and the possibility of a heavy thunderstorm. These thunderstorms could lead to flash flooding and strong localized wind gusts. The temperature will reach a high of 75 degrees. Tonight will be overcast with showers and thunderstorms in the evening, followed by fog late at night, and a low of 58 degrees. Tomorrow will bring more clouds than sun with a high temperature of 74 degrees. For weather anytime, download the AccuWeather app. For Metro News, I'm meteorologist Joe Lundberg.
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Hoboken's greatest hits. It's the Jets. My name's John Ellison, and we're easing you into a brand new day. Top of the morning, Wednesday. It is 63 across the listening area. Right now, it's Pink and A Million Dreams. It's classic. It's 94.7 FM, and it is the Bird's House of Donuts morning show. Good morning, good morning.

Elkins' Greatest Hits, 94.7 FM, Mr. Billy Ocean. On a classic rock and roll Wednesday morning, hump day it is, the 27th day of May, 63 degrees across the listening area. And yeah, we had the Great Gas and Grocery Giveaway kickoff there Saturday with our friends at Naylor's Ace Hardware. Man, I'm telling you what, we had all kinds of people. The rain moved out about a half hour before we started. And we set the wind tunnel up, and Mel and Melissa, they run all the serious stuff. And man, I got to PR with some great folks, talked to some great folks, and just had a blast. Was able to hang out with the president of Naylor's and his lovely wife. And it was just a great day to start the Great Gas and Grocery Giveaway. And did I say we made winner after winner? Yeah, Naylor's give away a steel gas trimmer. We give away $100 in gas, $100 in groceries, all kinds of baits, bucks. We had a hat that was given away. Those are hard to come by the way. And, yeah, man, T-shirts galore. And we give away a treasure on the mountain.

0: ticket, and we're going to be doing that again soon. And business owners, this is your chance to bring some extra traffic and buzz to your business. If you'd like to be a part of the great gas and grocery giveaway, give us a call, 636-1300. Talk to Miss Mel today, and we can bring that to you. The great gas and grocery giveaway. Yes, coming to a location near you soon, and we will be back with our friends at Naylor's on July 4th. So let me bounce out of the way, take care of a couple things, all kinds of good music. I'm going to have Daryl Hall and John Oates. I've got Ace in there. I've even got some Billy Joel coming up. Lone Star? Man, that's a music variety sweep right there. And it's all right here on the Birds House of Donuts Morning Show. Good Wednesday morning.
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0: Elkins' greatest hits, 94.7 FM. That's Ace and How Long. Rolling through the six here on a rainy Wednesday morning. Grabbed the umbrella. Had some thunder in there this morning. And, you know, I like these kind of mornings. I know a lot of you don't, but somebody's got to like it. If we all like the same thing, what a miserable world we would live in. God help us. So, all right, let's see. You know what would make the morning a whole lot better? A rainy morning? Yeah, donuts from Birds. Be sure and stop by and see your friends down at 224 Davis Avenue and give them a like and follow on Facebook as well. So, all right, let's see here. Coming up in just a few, we'll check in with Chris Lawrence and the crew, see what's happening at the news desk. I'll get you an updated look at your forecast. And coming up at 7 o'clock, we've got your healthy living update. And that's all thanks to the St. George Medical Clinic. And just a reminder, May is Mental Health Awareness Month. 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So there you go, 478-3339. We've got your healthy living update coming up at 7 o'clock. So, all right, let's head to the news desk, and we'll get back into the classic rock and roll in just a few. And it's all right here on the Birds House of Donuts Morning Show.
1: For the Metro News Minute, I'm Chris Lawrence. An investigation is underway after a federal inmate dies.
2: A 46-year-old inmate from Florida reportedly died at USP Hazleton Monday evening. Officials say 46-year-old Cecil Buckner was found unresponsive in a cell block. Guards began life-saving measures until EMS crews arrived. Buckner was pronounced dead at the prison by EMS crews. He was serving more than 30 years for robbery out of Florida and had been at Hazleton since March 18th of this year.
1: That's Mike Nolting. A federal judge wants to see more information about a new financing plan that was announced by the family businesses of Senator Jim Justice. Those companies claim they've secured the financing to resolve a conflict over control of the Greenbrier Hotel with the current debt holder, White Sulphur Springs Holdings. But the current lender, which is associated with Omni Hotels and Resorts, is raising doubts about the deal in a new federal lawsuit. With a Metro News Minute, I'm Chris Lawrence.
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3: Here's the Metro News AccuWeather forecast. Today, expect thick cloud cover and high humidity with a few showers and the possibility of a heavy thunderstorm. These thunderstorms could lead to flash flooding and strong localized wind gusts. The temperature will reach a high of 75 degrees. Tonight will be overcast with showers and thunderstorms in the evening, followed by fog late at night, and a low of 58 degrees. Tomorrow will bring more clouds than sun with a high temperature of 74 degrees. For weather anytime, download the AccuWeather app. For Metro News, I'm meteorologist Joe Lundberg.
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0: the longest time. Mr. Billy Joel, classic rock and roll, don't you know? Headed towards the top of the 7 o'clock hour. It is the Bird's House of Donuts morning show. My name is John Ellison, and I am, for sure, beyond blessed. Thank you so much for allowing me the extreme privilege to ride along with you and having us in your homes here as we play some of your favorites and get you where you need to be. Music and memories, music that makes you smile, it's all right here on 94.7 FM. And we did have the kickoff. If you're just joining us, we did have the start of the Great Gas and Grocery Giveaway last Saturday with our friends at Naylor's Ace Hardware. And what a turnout it was. We had folks show up at 7 o'clock. We didn't start till 11. And Mel and Melissa come out, had my grandson there, and I'm glad I had all this help, because if I wouldn't have had, I'd have been in trouble. So anyway, a great big shout out to the girls for making it happen and making the remote just off the chart. And we give away $100 in gas, $100 in groceries, a Treasure on the Mountain ticket, all kinds of baits, bucks, hats, t-shirts, and we give away a steel gas trimmer from our friends at Naylor's. I got to talk to the president. We had him on the air. I got to hang out with him and his lovely wife. It was a great day, and we're going to be doing it again on July 4th. So the Great Gas and Grocery Giveaway coming to a location near you soon. And business owners, this is your chance to create some extra buzz and extra traffic for your business. If you'd like to be a part of the Great Gas and Grocery Giveaway, you can contact Miss Mel today at 636-1300. And yeah, let's make it happen. All right, we're back with more classic music in just a few. I see Whitney Houston, Eric Carmen, and some Lionel Richie. That's all next on the Bird's House of Donuts morning show.
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2: West Virginia Metro News. I'm Chris Lawrence. There is a potential for flooding in West Virginia today.
3: The National Weather Service has almost the entire state under a flood watch.
4: It's in effect for much of Wednesday. And again, we're expecting widespread showers and thunderstorms on Wednesday of the heavier variety.
3: National Weather Service meteorologist Joe Curtis says the rainy weather the last 6 days has one final punch. And it could be a strong one.
4: With the ground saturated and some areas seeing quite a bit of rainfall, if we see more rainfall on top of that, it could cause some issues.
3: Curtis says it's difficult to predict where it may flood, but Wednesday's rain expected to be heavier and more widespread than the rain the state picked up Tuesday. I'm Jeff Jenkins, WVMetroNews.com.
2: West Virginia students continue to make strides in recovering from the pandemic of 2020. Students for a second year have shown great improvement in their reading and math skills. State Superintendent Michelle Blatt said the state was featured in a scorecard from Harvard and Stanford Universities.
5: The scorecard was looking at our recovery and our growth coming out of the pandemic, and it found that this year West Virginia ranked 6th in math for growth and 8th in reading.
2: Attendance at school was a major factor as well, improving with chronic absenteeism down 6% since 2022. The Randolph County School Board has selected a new superintendent. Derek Lambert will start the job on July 1st. He'll replace Sean Dilley, who resigned earlier this year. You're listening to Metro News, the voice of West Virginia.
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2: 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And Tamarack scored a 94.6 out of 100. 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
10: Here's the Metro News AccuWeather forecast. Today, expect thick cloud cover and high humidity with a few showers and the possibility of a heavy thunderstorm. These thunderstorms could lead to flash flooding and strong localized wind gusts. The temperature will reach a high of 75 degrees. Tonight will be overcast with showers and thunderstorms in the evening, followed by fog late at night, and a low of 58 degrees. Tomorrow will bring more clouds than sun with a high temperature of 74 degrees. For weather anytime, download the AccuWeather app. For Metro News, I'm meteorologist Joe Lundberg.
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It's the Romantics and talking in your sleep. Your secrets are safe with me. I learned a long time ago, as an old man that's walked this world for a long time, loose lips sink ships. And you know what snitches get. That's right. And here's Before You Go.

Elkin's greatest hits. Good morning, Spindle Ballet there. That's true. As we work our way through a rainy Wednesday morning, cloudy at least, the rain's hit and miss, and we'll take an updated look at your forecast coming up here in just a few. It is the Bird's House of Donuts morning show. Good morning, good morning. And we've got the state's largest online auction returning June 1st, 9 a.m. Don't miss out.

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All right, we're back in just a few. I have got, let's see, Madonna. I've got Bruce Hornsby and The Range coming up. We've got some Blondie and, Steve Perry out on his own. Crosby, Stills, and Nash in there. So we got a lot of great stuff coming up as we roll on with this Wednesday morning's edition of the Bird's House of Donuts Morning Show. Stop by and see the crew down at 224 Davis Avenue and make your morning a whole lot better with some donuts from Bird's.

0: Elkin's greatest hits, the master at work there. He takes those 10 fingers and makes that look easy. Bruce Hornsby making it happen. All right, we're just about ready to take a look at news and your weather forecast, so we'll get that all squared away. Looks like it's going to be a rainy day, 63 as we start off the day. That's what we've got across the listing area. And, man, we had a great day on Saturday. I want to thank everybody that come out for the kickoff of the great gas and grocery giveaway. We had a blast with our friends at Naylor's Ace Hardware. And we're going to be back on July 4th weekend as well. But we kicked off the great gas and grocery giveaway. And we give away a steel weed eater trimmer from our friends at Naylor's. We give away Treasure on the Mountain ticket. We give away a hat, Bates Bucks t-shirts. We give away 100 in groceries, 100 in gas, and we're going to do it again and again and again. And I can't wait to get the second one underway, and it'll be coming up real soon. But here's the thing. Business owners, near and far, if you're within the sound of my voice, now's the chance for you to get in on some really cool stuff, create some extra traffic, extra buzz for your business, and you can do that by contacting us, and we'll bring the great gas and grocery giveaway to you. 636-1300, 636-1300, talk to Miss Mel, and we will make it happen. The great gas and grocery giveaway coming to a location near you soon. Right now, we got to head to the news desk. See what's happening with Chris. I'll get you all up to speed on what's going on around the great state this morning. We'll get you an updated forecast and get right back into it. I've got Blondie, I've got Steve Perry, and some Crosby, Stills, and Nash all to come here on the Bird's House of Donuts morning show.
1: 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There is a potential for flooding in West Virginia.

0: Virginia today.
1: The National Weather Service has almost the entire state under a flood watch.
2: It's in effect for much of Wednesday, and again, we're expecting widespread showers and thunderstorms on Wednesday of the heavier variety.
1: National Weather Service meteorologist Joe Curtis says the rainy weather the last 6 days has one final punch, and it could be a strong one.
2: With the ground saturated and some areas seeing quite a bit of rainfall, if we see more rainfall on top of that, it could cause some issues.
1: Curtis says it's difficult to predict where it may flood, but Wednesday's rain expected to be heavier and more widespread than the rain the state picked up Tuesday.
0: That's Jeff Jenkins. West Virginia students continue to make strides toward improving. For a second straight year, State Superintendent Michelle Blatt said the state has shown improvement in reading and math scores. Attendance improved as well. With a Metro News Minute, I'm Chris Lawrence.
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3: Here's the Metro News AccuWeather forecast. Today, expect thick cloud cover and high humidity with a few showers and the possibility of a heavy thunderstorm. These thunderstorms could lead to flash flooding and strong localized wind gusts. The temperature will reach a high of 75 degrees. Tonight will be overcast with showers and thunderstorms in the evening, followed by fog late at night, and a low of 58 degrees. Tomorrow will bring more clouds than sun with a high temperature of 74 degrees. For weather anytime, download the AccuWeather app. For Metro News, I'm meteorologist Joe Lundberg.
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94.7 FM Classic Yacht Rock from a band called Blondie on a classic Wednesday hump day, all day, 27th day of May it is, and it's all downhill from here. And I'm going to take you up to about 10 o'clock this morning, turn you over to Dave and TJ on Talk Line. I'll jump back in at noon for the lunch hour. 1 o'clock, Melissa kicks off the At Work Network. 5 o'clock, it's out the door on the ride home. 6:06, we got Sports Line. Yeah, sports fans near and far, every day, Monday through Friday, we check in with the Metro News crew and see what's happening with Sports Line, and that's all brought to you by Seneca Designs. At 7 o'clock, Roger Taylor back off of retirement. He worked 46 years, took a couple off for almost two, and of course, he missed it, and we missed him. And the situation arose to where he could get back in the studio, and it took about one nanosecond. And he said, "Johnny, you got anything for me to do?" I said, "Done." So, yes, he was back so quick. I don't think he expected an answer that quick, but we are blessed to have him.

0: And he looks good sitting in there in the studio in the evenings as well. And somebody's here, and that's all good, man. You know, playing all your favorites and putting the ribbon on your day. 7 to midnight, Roger Taylor. 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Hang tight. We got Howard Jones, Celine Dion, Elton John, Olivia Newton-John, and this John, all coming up next on the Bird's House of Donuts Morning Show.
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1: West Virginia Metro News. I'm Chris Lawrence. Officials of the West Virginia Parkways Authority say there were fewer motorists on the West Virginia Turnpike during the Memorial Day holiday, but it could have been a bigger decrease with high gasoline prices. Parkways Director Chuck Smith.
2: It's better than I assumed. I think our total travels were down about 3% from last year. So with gas prices being what they are, I'm happy with that.
1: The Memorial Day travel period, one of the busiest of the year on the 88-mile highway. Possibility today's heavy rainfall could push some streams in West Virginia out of their banks. The heavy rains came with so much of the state saturated from days of rainfall stretching back to last week. Meteorologist Joe Curtis at the National Weather Service in Charleston.
3: It's been raining for so long, the ground is saturated, and areas that have recently seen 2 or 3 inches, if they get another round of really heavy rain, they may see greater potential of flooding.
1: And that potential exists today in more than 30 West Virginia counties, but Curtis also noted a huge drying out will begin tomorrow in the state. A Harrison County man is in custody, accused of making threats to a deputy. On social media, 34-year-old Joshua Carpenter is charged. The threats came after deputies had responded to an incident near his home and turned in his driveway last week. The deputy, who was tagged in the post, had previously investigated a case that involved Carpenter in a domestic abuse charge. He's being held in lieu of a $100,000 bond. 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
1: The West Virginia Lottery reports a Powerball ticket sold Monday in Harrison County matched 5 numbers but missed the Powerball. That makes it worth $1 million. And the ticket holder also bought the Power Play option, which doubles that prize to $2 million. The ticket was sold at the Go Mart in Shinston. Lottery officials advised the holder to sign the back of the ticket and put it in a very safe place, then contact the lottery to arrange a way to claim the winnings. From the Metro News Anchor Desk, I'm Chris Lawrence.
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8: Here's the Metro News AccuWeather forecast. Today, expect thick cloud cover and high humidity with a few showers and the possibility of a heavy thunderstorm. These thunderstorms could lead to flash flooding and strong localized wind gusts. The temperature will reach a high of 75 degrees. Tonight will be overcast with showers and thunderstorms in the evening, followed by fog late at night, and a low of 58 degrees. Tomorrow will bring more clouds than sun with a high temperature of 74 degrees. For weather anytime, download the AccuWeather app. For Metro News, I'm meteorologist Joe Lundberg.
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1: Elkin's Greatest Hits. 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

0: Elkins' Greatest Hits, a question I've asked myself once or twice, and I'm sure you have too. Richard Marks making it happen, and lyrical poetry here on the Bird's House of Donuts morning show. Top of the morning, 34 flavors of deliciousness, breakfast sandwiches, items for lunch, all waiting on you right now at Bird's House of Donuts. 224 Davis Avenue, open till 5 o'clock this afternoon. Stop by and say hey, and yeah, check it out. All right, hey, we kicked off the great gas and grocery giveaway last Saturday with our friends at Naylor's Ace Hardware for Memorial Day weekend, and it was off the chart. Summer savings galore. They give us a steel gas trimmer to give away, and we did just that. We had the wind tunnel set up, and, you know, I was headed out on this remote by myself to begin with. And I thought, well, you know, maybe that's not a good idea. And I am so glad I listened to that little voice in my head. And Mel and Melissa went. I took my grandson about 8 o'clock that morning. I thought, maybe I ought to take my grandson, see if we can get some extra help. And, man, I'm glad I did. By the way, he got a job. I think Mel's hired him. But anyway, he run the wind tunnel, and Mel and Melissa did the drops and breaks and did all the paperwork and all the giveaways, and I just kind of floated around, talked to everybody, man. What a day. I wish I could do that on every remote, but I want to thank the girls for doing that with us, and I found out we're going to need more than a couple of people on these remotes. And man, we had a slew of people come out, a slew of winners, and we can't wait to do it again. Now, business owners, this is your chance to bring the great gas and grocery giveaway to you. Create some extra buzz and some extra traffic for your business. And if you'd like to participate in the great gas and grocery giveaway, give us a call, 636-1300. Talk to Miss Mel today, and we can do just that. All right, we're going to bounce. We're back in moments with more of the Bird's House of Donuts morning show. I've got Foreigner, Cher, and some Fleetwood Mac all next on Elkins' Greatest Hits. Good morning, good morning.
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0: Lincoln's Greatest Hits, 94.7 FM, classic rock and roll from Fleetwood Mac as we work our way through the 6 o'clock hour. Top of the morning, the Bird's House of Donuts morning show in full effect. We do it each morning right here, 6 to 10. When I jump in here and let you know what's happening, of course, it is raining, or it was. Had thunder, my EAS is blowing up. So, we've got some things happening weather-wise. So do be safe if you're out and about. And nothing makes a morning start any better than donuts from Bird's. You heard me right. 224 Davis Avenue in beautiful historic downtown Elkins. The staff and crew are open Monday through Friday 6 to 5 and Saturday 7 to 3. And we invite you to stop by and browse the 34 flavors that are available. Everything from the honey glazed to the strawberry ringed to the strawberry with sprinkles right down to the vanilla chocolate. Vanilla chocolate, what a wonderful thing. And lemon jelly. We've got breakfast sandwiches, items for lunch. Be sure and check them out and give them a like and follow on Facebook. Be a part of what's happening. Bird's House of Donuts is what happens. And they're hooking us up here on the morning show. Let's take a look at news and we'll get back into it. I've got, we've got all kinds of stuff coming up. Bruce Springsteen, Billy Joel, and some Gordon Lightfoot. That's all next on the Bird's House of Donuts morning show. Good morning, good morning.
1: With the Metro News Minute, I'm Chris Lawrence. Officials on the West Virginia Parkways Authority say there were fewer motorists on the turnpike during the Memorial Day holiday weekend. However, they expected the decrease would be bigger given the high gas prices. Memorial Day travel period, the busiest of the year on the 88-mile stretch of road. Possibility today's heavy rainfall could push streams in West Virginia out of their banks. The heavy rains come with so much of the state saturated after days of rainfall that stretched back to last week. There's a flash flood watch in more than 30 counties, but officials say a huge drying out will begin tomorrow. The West Virginia Lottery reports a Powerball ticket sold Monday in Harrison County matched five numbers but missed the Powerball. That makes it worth $1 million. And the ticket holder also purchased the Power Play option. That doubles the prize to $2 million. The ticket was sold at the GoMart in Shenstone. Lottery officials advised the holder to sign the ticket and put it in a safe place and then contact the lottery.

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3: Here's the Metro News AccuWeather forecast. Today, expect thick cloud cover and high humidity with a few showers and the possibility of a heavy thunderstorm. These thunderstorms could lead to flash flooding and strong localized wind gusts. The temperature will reach a high of 75 degrees. Tonight will be overcast with showers and thunderstorms.

together forever as we roll toward the top of the nine. We got Nina Blackwood coming up at 9 o'clock with that Absolutely 80s spotlight. We do that each morning, Monday through Friday, playing some of that great music from the 80s. And also Nina's on Sundays from 10 until 1 with Absolutely 80s. The largest online auction is back, and you don't want to miss out. 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Hang tight. We're back into it. All kinds of great music coming up. I've got, let's see, what do we have? We got All for One, Gordon Lightfoot, Billy Joel, Daryl Hall, and John Oates, and that's all next on the Bird's House of Donuts Morning Show.

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2: 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Believe it or not, the guitarist of today's Spotlight found the sound for his new band by slashing a speaker cone with a razor blade. The Kinks would go on to endure a 30-plus year run that would see all sorts of ups and downs, fights, getting shot in the leg, marriages to Chrissy Hynde, and even an induction into the Rock and Roll Hall of Fame. Dave Davies, here's to ya, and Brother Ray, the Kinks, come dancing on today's Absolutely 80s Spotlight.

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Elkin's greatest hits are You Go Taylor Dane and Tell It to My Heart. For Out of the Heart, yes, flows the issues of life and kind of defines us as individuals and who we are. This next tune by Christina Perry, you know, 1,000 years is just but a drop in a bucket to the universal time. Just to, according to the universe, it's just a pinprick. But to me and you, it's several lifetimes. It's lyrical poetry at its best. It's classic, it's rock and roll. And it is the Bird's House of Donuts morning show. Good morning.

0: Chicago, singing about that great gift of love. I'm so blessed to be able to play so many songs that are wrapped around love's sweet essence and what it does, either directly or indirectly. Most of these tunes do just that. You know, and the Spin Doctors. I always think about the Spin Doctors. Little Miss Can't Be Wrong, but it's still about love. Love gone wrong. You know, the guy's been a little ornery with it. Bless her heart. All I can say, you don't pick on the guy with the microphone. But anyway, some good stuff, and I'm blessed to be able to throw all these tunes out there and do what we do to talk about donuts and to steer you down to birds on an early Wednesday morning and to see Thomas and the crew. They're located 224 Davis Avenue. If you've never had them, which I can't imagine there's anybody out there within the sound of my voice that hasn't enjoyed a Bird's House of Donuts donut, but if you haven't, trust me, go do it. If you have, you know what I mean. Stop by and browse the deliciousness. Maybe check out some of the specialty donuts. Get you a breakfast sandwich, whatever floats your boat. And Monday through Friday, 6 to 5, Saturday, 7 to 3. Be sure and give them a like and follow on Facebook. So 10 o'clock, man, we wrap it up with news and sports. I got Talk Line starting at 10:06. I'm back at noon with the lunch hour. Melissa's in at 1 with the At Work Network. And 5 o'clock, it's Out the Door on the Ride. 6:06, we've got Sports Line. And that's all brought to you by Syndica Designs. And at 7 o'clock, the one, the only, Roger Taylor. Back off retirement, working his magic, playing some of his favorite tunes, and help him put the ribbon on your day. 7 to midnight, Monday through Friday, right here on 94.7 FM and worldwide at 947WELK.com.
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4: 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But my coworkers talked me into sticking around and working part-time. 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

tainted in love, or where did our love go, in parentheses it says. That's Soft Sale as we roll through the last little bit here of the Bird's House of Donuts morning show. Hey, West Virginia's largest online auction fires back up at 9 o'clock June 1st. So don't miss out, WVBargains.com. 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All right, we're going to bounce out real quick and take a break. And hey, we did kick off the Gray Gas and Grocery Giveaway last Saturday with our friends at Naylor's Ace Hardware. And we're going to be doing it again. I'm going to be back there on July 4th weekend, by the way. But until then, if you're a business owner and you'd like to get in on the action, create some extra traffic for your business, well, give us a call and we'll bring the Gray Gas and Grocery Giveaway to you. 636 1300, of course, 3.

304-636-1300. Talk to Miss Mel, and we give away 100 in gas, 100 in groceries. We give away a treasure on the mountain ticket, all kinds of baits, bucks, all kinds of t-shirts, hats. We had a blast, and of course we can't wait to do it again. Our friends at Naylor's give away a steel trimmer, gas trimmer as well. So yes, we had a blast. I wish I could do it every weekend. I'd be out broadcasting live every weekend. I would, but you know, this is just something that's off the chart. We had the wind tunnel involved, and I'm glad I had all the help I did too. So I want to thank the girls, Mel and Melissa, for helping me and for just doing an over-the-top job. So we can't wait to do it again. So if you'd like to be a part of this, give us a call. We'll make it happen. 636-1300. And once again, we'll do it all again tomorrow morning here on the Bird's House of Donuts morning show. We got just a ways to go. I got the Backstreet Boys coming up. I've got, let's see, what else do we got coming up? We've got some UB40. And some Michael Murphy as we get ready to wrap it up here on the Bird's House of Donuts morning show.

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1: Here's the Metro News AccuWeather forecast. Today, expect thick cloud cover and high humidity with a few showers and the possibility of a heavy thunderstorm. These thunderstorms could lead to flash flooding and strong localized wind gusts. The temperature will reach a high of 75 degrees. Tonight will be overcast with showers and thunderstorms in the evening, followed by fog late at night, and a low of 58 degrees. Tomorrow will bring more clouds than sun with a high temperature of 74 degrees. For weather anytime, download the AccuWeather app. For Metro News, I'm meteorologist Joe Lundberg.
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0: I Can't Have You. It's all about you. It always has been. It always will be. And I'd like to thank you for allowing me the extreme privilege to be a part of your morning. And we do this each and every morning here on the Bird's House of Donuts Morning Show, talking donuts, making sure you know what's happening here in this wonderful community that we call home, and just beyond blessed to be able to play some of the music to interact in your lives like we do. We had somebody from Virginia check in with us and thank us for playing the music that we play, and for providing that local, you know, presence, and that's what we do. And we sure like it. So we do have folks in the building. I'm here all morning. Melissa checks in. She's here all day. And Roger's here in the evenings. And we've got folks in between. So, yeah, we are blessed to be able to operate in your lives on such an intimate level. Saturday was off the chart with the start of the great gas and grocery giveaway with our friends at Naylor's. And we'll be back at Naylor's Ace Hardware on July 4th doing it all again. But until then, if you're a business owner and like to be a part of the great gas and grocery giveaway, be sure and give us a call and talk to Miss Mel at 304-636-1300. And don't forget, Thomas and the crew at Bird's House of Donuts open till 5 this afternoon, Monday through Friday, 6 to 5, Saturday, 7 to 3. 34 different flavors of donuts, breakfast sandwiches, items for lunch, award-winning pepperoni rolls. And yeah, it's all happening with our friends at Bird's, who hook us up here each morning on the Bird's House of Donuts Morning Show. So I'll be back at noon with the lunch hour. Melissa's in at 1 and Roger's in at 7. You guys have a super fantastic day. God bless. Stay safe. And whatever you do, love somebody. 94.7 FM WELK, top of the morning.
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1: 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I-79, exit 67 in Flatwoods. You

0: He makes the tough calls, stays cool under pressure, and knows ball like nobody else. I want to be just like him. You can too. 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
1: A 2 to 10 year prison term for a Greenbrier County man convicted of multiple felony sexual abuse charges. 56-year-old John Willis was sentenced Tuesday after his prison time. He'll be on supervised release for the rest of his life. 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

0: of the price of oil. Says crude oil futures are down to $78 a barrel. They were $112 on April 6th. Why aren't gas prices going down at all? I have no idea. If I could explain to you all of the factors that go into market prices for gasoline, I'd have a different job. I'd go work the stock. I'd go play the stock market. I'd go putting my money on futures. If I could explain all of that to you, why gas prices remain where they are. And look, it's all interconnected. It's global pressures. Just because we don't get the majority of our oil doesn't come through the Strait of Hormuz. It's all connected. That much I do know and understand. It's all connected. And I know it takes a lot to fill up my truck. The government is going to reimburse the extra money we have spent on fuel. Apparently, all I have to do is say it, and it is true. Just speak it into reality. I like the theory. Just speak it into reality. I'll keep the receipts. You keep your receipts. We'll all turn them in at the end of the conflict to get reimbursed for the extra expenses. I have not hit the $100 mark. I'm sure some of you have, especially you guys that drive diesels. I have not hit the $100 mark yet. I did that one time during, I think that was in 22? Is it 22? Was that when gas prices were at their highest? I haven't done that yet. Now, I try to fill up before I get that low on the truck, but, you know, it's a lot. It's a lot at the pump. You know that. I'm not telling you anything you don't already know. Coming up, Jimmy Keady going to join us, GOP consultant for the West Virginia Senate Republican Caucus. His take on what happened in the primary election and what it all means moving forward. He will join us six minutes from now, Brad McElhinney, later on in the second hour. Go grab yourself another coffee and a donut. It's a rainy day. Why not? It's Talk Line from the Cove Insurance Studios on Metro News.
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3: West Virginia Metro News, I'm Chris Lawrence. The National Weather Service issuing a flash flood warning for the next hour in parts of Roane, Braxton, Calhoun, Gilmer, Barber, Randolph, Upshur, Harrison, Lewis, and Taylor counties. Downpours have forced swollen streams out of their banks as the storm system is crossing central West Virginia. State lawmakers continue to react to the news of a $40 million gap in funding to the state's Temporary Assistance for Needy Families Fund. So far, there has been no discussion on how to address that funding hole, but some lawmakers say Governor Morrissey's revelation was a surprise, like Delegate Evan Worrell, who chairs the House Health and Human Resources Committee.
4: Actually, we were sitting in a House Finance Interim Committee at the very time that the governor was downstairs making that announcement. So immediately had, you know, some reporters come up and ask my opinions, and I was unaware that there was a press conference talking about the structural deficit in TANF.
3: And Worrell says he does not support cutting any TANF funds. West Virginia students continue to make great strides recovering from the pandemic. Students for a second year have shown great improvement in West Virginia in their reading and math skills. State Superintendent of Schools Michelle Blatt said the state was featured in a scorecard from Harvard and Stanford universities.
5: The scorecard was looking at our recovery and our growth coming out of the pandemic, and it found that this year West Virginia ranked sixth in math for growth and eighth in reading growth.
3: You're listening to Metro News, the voice of West Virginia.
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3: The city of Morgantown is preparing for the return of the 4th of July parade down High Street. It'll be the first time they've done one since 2019, before COVID hit. Mayor Dan

0: Danielle Trimble says she's a planner of the event and really looking forward to it.
1: What better way to bring the community together for a celebration, right? Parades are one of those like small town things to me that really get people out and talking and just being together.
0: That's on the 4th of July from the Metro News Anchor Desk. I'm Chris Lawrence.

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0: 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Texter says, how citizens feel about the Justice Family way of doing business? They've always gained on small businesses that worked for them. Wouldn't pay the jobs when the jobs were done. Usually 2 years later, they offered 50 cents on the dollar for outstanding bills to the small business owner. Try interviewing a local trucker who is hired to haul the corn harvest for Justice. Only way to save the Greenbrier is remove the Justice Family involvement, says the texter. Yeah, outsourcing the ownership, just like our power generation, coal mines, gas companies, and every other profitable asset we have here in West Virginia, says the texter. Coming up tomorrow, we'll regroup. Hoppy Kirchival will stop by for his weekly visit. Remember, a new episode of State of Minds drops tomorrow night on the Metro News TV app. And per the Bat Phone text line, we just might track down Mike Pushkin. Why not, I say. 800-765-TALK, 304-TALK, 304. Write them down. Join us again tomorrow for Jake Link and Ethan Collins. And the vacationing TJ Meadows, Dave Wilson. Talk to you tomorrow at 10:06. This is Talk Line on Metro News, the voice of West Virginia.
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2: 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Let's get this midday break started.
3: And let's do just that. The lunch hour in full effect. It is the Duke's Steakhouse Lunch Hour, and D Candy Gang fired up the grill at 11 o'clock today. 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

Elkins' greatest hits. That's Chicago, for those that don't know. And it is the Duke Steakhouse Lunch Hour, open for lunch and dinner today. Yes, if you're within the sound of my voice,

0: We're walking on sunshine. Katrina and the Waves here on the Duke Steakhouse Lunch Hour. Yes, it's in full effect. It's lunch and dinner today. Duke Steakhouse open Tuesday through Saturday. Hours of operation. Now on Tuesday, it's 4 until 8, and that's the day that all of our liver and onions fans can enjoy that. That's on Tuesday. 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It's lunch and dinner with our friends at Duke's. It's 11 a.m. until 8 p.m. every Wednesday. 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

lunch hour. 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And to have your favorite beverage, maybe specialty drink, adult beverage, refreshing margaritas, and if you're having an event, well, Duke Steakhouse can cater that event. They can bring their wonderful flavor straight to you. Duke Steakhouse, serving this community since 1946. Be sure and ask about that 80th anniversary memorial glass. Duke Steakhouse, that's where steak is king, and you are treated royally. And we're back in moments with more. I got the Little River Band, Billy Joe, and some Michael Jackson to put the ribbon on it. Yes, 94.7 FM. It's lunch and dinner today with our friends at Duke's.

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1: Here's the Metro News AccuWeather forecast. Today, expect thick cloud cover and high humidity with a few showers and the possibility of a heavy thunderstorm. These thunderstorms could lead to flash flooding and strong localized wind gusts. The temperature will reach a high of 75 degrees. Tonight will be overcast with showers and thunderstorms in the evening, followed by fog late at night, and a low of 58 degrees. Tomorrow will bring more clouds than sun with a high temperature of 74 degrees. For weather anytime, download the AccuWeather app. For Metro News, I'm meteorologist Joe Lundberg.
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Mr. Billy Joel's telling her about it. That's the key. Communications, no doubt about it. 94.7 FM, and we are communicating with 25,000 watts today, letting folks know that Duke's Steakhouse is open for lunch and dinner. Tell a friend, tell a neighbor, if you're craving the ultimate steakhouse experience, well, Duke's Steakhouse can take care of business. Since 1946, established by Jeannie and Freeman McDaniels, they named it after their son Duke, who resides in Petersburg. It's at its sixth location at 1777 Harrison Avenue, and DK Golden is the third owner, and she's had it for almost a decade. And if you're craving the ultimate steakhouse experience, well, come hungry, leave happy, and make each and every meal a celebration with our friends at Duke's. 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Duke's Steakhouse. And once again, catering. If you're having an event, make sure you ask about catering. Duke's Steakhouse can bring their wonderful flavor straight to your event. Yes, 94.7 FM. Hang tight. We're back in moments with Seals and Cross, Orleans, and some Michael Jackson as we wrap it up on this Wednesday's edition of the Duke Steakhouse Lunch Hour. Once again, open for lunch and dinner today. Come see us.

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Elkins' greatest hits. It's Summer Breeze as we wrap it up here on the Duke Steakhouse Lunch Hour. Johnny waving a hand. Once again, DK and the gang open till 8 o'clock tonight. It's lunch and dinner. Bring your appetite and enjoy a meal cooked to perfection. That's right. Come hungry, leave happy, and make every meal a celebration with our friends at Duke Steakhouse. It's Orleans to wrap it up. Have a super fantastic Wednesday. God bless, and whatever you do, love somebody.

94.7 WELK, Elkins' greatest hits. Good afternoon. Welcome to the At Work Network. My name is Melissa, and I hope you're having a great day today. It's Wednesday. We're halfway through the work week and just a couple days closer to the weekend. Right now, it's Kelly Clarkson.

Elkins Greatest Hits, 94.7 WELK, Miss Anita Baker on the Outwork Network. So here's something to put in perspective for you. There are more stars in the universe than there are grains of sand on Earth. You ever just get a bucket of sand? There's a ton of sand in there. So just imagine all the stars in the universe. Elkins Greatest Hits.

0: Hey, this is Roger Taylor. I know what you're thinking. Didn't he retire a couple of years ago? They even had a big going away party for him at Town Square. Well, that's all true. But my coworkers talked me into sticking around and working part-time. And I've done that off and on for the last couple of years. But honestly, all of my favorite shows on the streaming networks are in between seasons, so I thought I'd spend a little time playing Elkin's greatest hits here on 94.7 WELK.
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3: Here's the Metro News AccuWeather forecast. Today, expect thick cloud cover and high humidity with a few showers and the possibility of a heavy thunderstorm. These thunderstorms could lead to flash flooding and strong localized wind gusts. The temperature will reach a high of 75 degrees. Tonight will be overcast with showers and thunderstorms in the evening, followed by fog late at night, and a low of 58 degrees. Tomorrow will bring more clouds than sun with a high temperature of 74 degrees. For weather anytime, download the AccuWeather app. For Metro News, I'm meteorologist Joe Lundberg.
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4: 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Didn't he retire a couple of years ago? They even had a big going away party for him at Town Square. Well, that's all true. But my coworkers talked me into sticking around and working part-time. And I've done that off and on for the last couple of years. But honestly, all of my favorite shows on the streaming networks are in between seasons, so I thought I'd spend a little time playing Elkins' greatest hits here on 94.7 WELK.
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James Taylor on 94.7 WEL, KLKN's Greatest Hits. My name is Melissa. Hope you're having a great Wednesday. Happy Hump Day. 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

0: Elkins Greatest Hits, 94.7 WELK. So, a lot of you probably already know this. If not, honey is the only food that does not spoil. Its shelf life is forever. And sometimes when you have honey that's been sitting on the shelf for a while, it gets a little gritty and kind of gross. But all you got to do is pop it in the microwave just for a few seconds, and that should take care of it. Maybe stir it every couple of seconds or so. The more you know on Elkins Greatest Hits.
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0: Elkins Great Descent, 94.7 WELK. 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So if you're a business owner and you're interested in participating, you can give Melissa Landis a call at 304-636-1300.
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4: Here's a look at your AccuWeather forecast. A flood warning remains in effect until 4:30 this afternoon, with a flood watch continuing through 10 a.m. tomorrow. A severe thunderstorm watch is also in effect until 9 p.m. this evening. For the rest of this afternoon, expect showers and possibly a thunderstorm with a high near 75. Tonight, showers and possible thunderstorms before 11, then a low around 58. Tomorrow, areas of morning fog, then gradual clearing with a high near 76. And for tomorrow night, mostly clear with a low of 47.
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2: 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Well, that's all true. But my coworkers talked me into sticking around and working part-time. And I've done that off and on for the last couple of years. 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
1: Here's a look at your AccuWeather forecast. A flood warning remains in effect until 4:30 this afternoon, with a flood watch continuing through 10 a.m. tomorrow. A severe thunderstorm watch is also in effect until 9 p.m. this evening. For the rest of this afternoon, expect showers and possibly a thunderstorm with a high near 75. Tonight, showers and possible thunderstorms before 11, then a low around 58. Tomorrow, areas of morning fog, then gradual clearing with a high near 76. And for tomorrow night, mostly clear with a low of 47.
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3: West Virginia Metro News, I'm Jeff Jenkins. Heavy storms once again moving across parts of West Virginia this hour. Earlier today, Gilmer County was among the hardest hit. Eric Squires heads up emergency services.
4: The bulk of the storm water has hit in the Tanner, New Bern, Third Run area, as well as 47 Troy and Baldwin and Lynn areas over that direction. I do have road closures on 33.
3: The National Weather Service has a number of counties under severe thunderstorm watches, warnings, and flood watches. The Boone County town of Danville can now begin collecting an extra 1% sales tax on top of the state's 6% tax. Town Council took that final step at last night's meeting. Danville Mayor Mark McClure tells Metro News they need that additional revenue for upkeep of the town's infrastructure and for some new infrastructure. One of the most successful school districts in West Virginia, Putnam County, has searched for a new superintendent after John Hudson announced his retirement. School board meets tonight. With this Metro News Minute, I'm Jeff Jenkins.
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6: Here's a look at your AccuWeather forecast. A flood warning remains in effect until 4:30 this afternoon, with a flood watch continuing through 10 a.m. tomorrow. A severe thunderstorm watch is also in effect until 9 p.m. this evening. For the rest of this afternoon, expect showers and possibly a thunderstorm with a high near 75. Tonight, showers and possible thunderstorms before 11, then a low around 58. Tomorrow, areas of morning fog, then gradual clearing with a high near 76. And for tomorrow night, mostly clear with a low of 47.
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Lionel Richie bringing in the 4 on 94.7 WELK Elkins Greatest Hits. Melissa here hanging out with you. 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

0: It's Hall and Oates, 94.7 WEL, Kalkin's greatest hits. So competitive art used to be an Olympic sport, and I think we should bring that back. I'm a big arts and crafts type of person, so I'm all about the arts. Elkin's greatest hits. I need a little rain.
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0: 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We're proud to live here too. You've been working hard all day, and now it's time to go home. 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

0: Elkins' greatest hits, 94.7 WELK. The Miss Jackson sandwich has made its way back to the menu at Smoke on the Water this week. 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
4: Here's a look at your AccuWeather forecast. Flood watch in effect until 2 a.m. tomorrow. Otherwise, there's going to be showers and thunderstorms possible this evening with a low around 58. For tomorrow, areas of fog before 9 a.m. Otherwise, mostly cloudy through mid-morning, then gradual clearing with a high near 76. For tomorrow night, mostly clear with a low around 47. For Friday, sunny with a high near 77. Friday night, partly cloudy with a low around 51. And Saturday, mostly sunny, high near 75.
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Otter Allegheny Highway, east of Elkins. We're going to wrap it up here in just a second. Don't forget to check him out this week for those garlic parmesan chicken wings, the loaded potato soup, the Southwest Cobb salad. The Miss Jackson sandwich is back on the menu. 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Of course, you can always head over to Smoke and Dine In. My name is Melissa. We'll see you tomorrow right here on 94.7 WELK.

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1: West Virginia Metro News, I'm Morgan Pemberton. A former Boone County Commission employee is going to prison after pleading guilty to possession of child pornography. 41-year-old Gregory Hager of Madison was sentenced today to 7 years and 3 months in prison, to be followed by 25 years of supervised release. In December 2023, law enforcement executed a search warrant at Hager's residence and seized an external hard drive. A forensic examination of the drive revealed 146 images and 6 videos of child pornography of a prepubescent minor. Hager, as part of his plea deal, admitted that they were screen captures from Snapchat conversations between himself and the minor. When he was arrested, Hager was a systems administrator for the county commission. The Alsa Delegate's Health and Human Resources chairman says he will not support cuts to temporary assistance to needy families funding. Chairman Evan Worrell appeared on Metro News Talkline today to discuss the issue. Worrell says the funding is temporary, not permanent for families.
2: I want to clarify, this isn't something people sit on for their lives. It's not a welfare program that people stay on generationally. This is something to help people get back on their feet.
1: Governor Patrick Morrissey recently indicated there was a $40 million structural debt in TANF funding. And Jane Lew Town Hall has posted on Facebook that the town park will be closed due to flooding. Officials said it will be closed until they can assess the damage from the flood. 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For 40 years, the voice of West Virginia.

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3: Here's a look at your AccuWeather forecast. Flood watch in effect until 2 a.m. tomorrow. Otherwise, there's going to be showers and thunderstorms possible this evening with a low around 58. For tomorrow, areas of fog before 9 a.m. Otherwise, mostly cloudy through mid-morning, then gradual clearing with a high near 76. For tomorrow night, mostly clear with a low around 47.
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12: Hi, everyone, and good evening. We welcome you into a Wednesday edition of the CityNet Statewide Sportsline, May 27th, 2026. Brad and Greg in studio with you, and we got a lot to get into tonight. The high school softball tournament is underway today from South Charleston. Kyle is on site, and he'll join us here in just a minute with an update, as well as a couple of guests from the state tournament. We've, of course, got more baseball to talk about as West Virginia closes in on Friday's NCAA regional here in Morgantown. We'll hear from second baseman Brody Kresser coming up here in just a bit. He was a guest on Three Guys Before the Game here recently, so we'll play some clips from him. I think he'll be entertained by his story, his path getting to West Virginia, and a guy that certainly meant a lot to this program over the last few years. So we'll hear from Brody Kresser coming up here in just a bit. We also have game times for West Virginia's first three games. That was announced today, along with the television networks that will be broadcasting those games. We'll get into that discussion coming up as well. Text lines open, 304-TALK-304. That's 304-8255-304. If you'd like to weigh in, we'd love to hear from you. Greg, good evening to you. Welcome.
13: Good evening.
12: We're going right into it.
13: So we are.
12: So hello, and we'll hear back from you here in just a second.
13: We need to head down and find out what's happening in Charleston.
12: Let's head down to South Charleston, where we're joined by our Kyle Wiggs. Wiggsy, good evening.
14: Good evening, guys. We've had a lot of rain that we've kind of had to dance through all day. We're a little bit behind, but we do have three finals from each class so far, and the fourth game in each class is underway. We're going to start with Sissonville's win. Sissonville defeated Independence today 4-2 in the AA bracket in come-from-behind fashion, and we have with us here Sissonville head coach Travis Hill. And, Coach, good evening.
15: Good evening.
14: Great win for you.
15: Yes, sir. Yes, sir. Stressful, but good win.
14: That's good, though. So they jump out on you 2-0, and offensively you're fairly quiet until late in the game, and then you get back-to-back doubles from McKenna Parcell and Jaden Taylor in the fifth. That gets you on the board. Still down 2-1, then a big uprising in the sixth. Leadoff base hit from your leadoff hitter, Abby Queen, with one out. Lydia Ellis, your senior catcher, triples home the tying run. She would eventually score the go-ahead run. You get one more, so you win 4-2. Take us through those final couple of innings and the way that your players focused in on those at-bats late.
15: Yes, starting with

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94.7 WEOK, Daryl Hall, John Oates. As we roll into the 7 o'clock hour, good evening. Roger Taylor checking in. Be here till the midnight hour. Got Whitney Houston coming up, music from the Cars. Leanne Rimes, have you seen her on that television show, 911 Nashville? She's an actress, along with being a singer. On the show, she plays a country singer, which is not much of a stretch, but she also plays a kind of a nasty, conniving woman at times. One of the shows, she got into a real knockdown, drag-out fight with her ex's current wife, and closest thing to a soap opera I watch, I guess.

0: 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On a hump day, most of you have gone over the hump by now because you've gotten your work day done. I'm in till midnight, though. Coming up, music from Wham. I've got Shawn Mendes and some Christopher Cross here on 94.7 WELK.
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0: All right, Christopher Cross, 94.7 WELK, Elkins' greatest hits. The Great Gas and Grocery Giveaway went great on Saturday at Naylor's. They gave away a weed eater. 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Had a great turnout. A lot of folks came out. Stay tuned. We'll keep you posted on where we're going to do each one. 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Backstreet Boys coming up, and Elton John, too.
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0: 7. Friday night, partly cloudy with a low around 51. And Saturday, mostly sunny, high near 75.
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0: Elton John on 94.7 WELK. You know, the actual full title of that song is Rocket Man, I Think It's Going to Be a Long, Long Time. The quote in parentheses. There you go. Coming up, music from the Bangles, the Beatles, and Inya on 94.7 WELK.
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